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0: Bow! What the?
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0: Pada ba?
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0: 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Te, ano pang ginahulat mo? 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

0: and gentlemen, ako si Mang Kanor.
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0: Mang Kanor. Ladies and gentlemen, this is Mang Kanor checking in. Ako ang inyong BJ karon, Video Jackie.
1: Ano? 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
0: Darling, iro na sa tusiligan. 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
0: Up? 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
1: Ah, iro day ha?
0: Agay.
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1: Tumbaga na ba?
0: Ruff!
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